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1: Can't drink, can't drug, can't drown them away. 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

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Watch us revel in our liberty. 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

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About to check outside the game. You know what I'm talking about. Just let me know if you wanna go to that whole mile on the range. They got a lot of nice girls.

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0: 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You have neither reason nor rhyme with which to take this home that is so rightfully mine.
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